0: 15 U.S. service members have been killed, over 750 wounded. A top Iranian official is denying a report regarding a plot to assassinate Barron Trump.
1: Iranian security chief Mohsen Rezai said in a recent statement the report is a lie. This comes days after the U.S. Secret Service said it was aware of an Iranian video appearing to threaten the life of Barron Trump. Hardline Iranian state media have repeatedly featured content threatening the lives of Trump and his family, but this appeared to be the first time that Barron had publicly been singled out. The video claimed Barron's movements are being monitored and reports there's a $10 million bounty on his head. I'm Mark Mayfield.
0: The Lindsey Clancy verdict watch will continue on Monday in Massachusetts. The judge dismissed the jury for the weekend.
2: Clancy admits to strangling her three young children in 2023, but pleaded not guilty to three counts of first-degree murder by reason of insanity. Prosecutors allege the killings were premeditated, while the defense says Clancy suffered a postpartum psychotic break. Jurors got the case Thursday. They may consider murder, manslaughter, or not guilty verdicts based on a lack of criminal responsibility. John Summers, USA Radio News.
0: Nashville International Airport might be renamed for the late Dolly Parton.
3: Tennessee Governor Bill Lee and Nashville International Airport are proposing to rename the airport in honor of Dolly Parton, celebrating her lasting impact on Tennessee and people around the world. Dolly's team has expressed appreciation for the support and say they are open to continuing discussions about the proposal. The honor would recognize her extraordinary music career, philanthropy, and commitment to helping others, including the nearly 200 million books provided through her Imagination Library. The Metro Nashville Airport Authority is expected to consider the proposal at a September 17th meeting. I'm Brady Hopkins.
0: From America's News Network, USA Radio News.
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0: Norway is mourning the loss of King Harald V, who died today at 89 after more than 35 years on the throne. Harald was Europe's oldest reigning monarch and Norway's third king since gaining independence back in 1905. His son, King Haakon VIII, immediately succeeded him. President Trump checked in on the seven-member International Space Station crew during a visit to NASA's Johnson Space Center in Houston.
5: Congratulations. You're really pioneers in a true sense.
0: The president thanked the astronauts, praised the Space Force, and joked that he would not be heading into space himself. Earlier, he awarded the Congressional Space Medal of Honor to the four Artemis II astronauts. The Los Angeles City Council meetings can take some unexpected turns, especially when residents get a hold of the mic, like this suggestion that went viral.
6: I'd like to propose that Los Angeles consider a pilot program for free hygienic sexual relief clinics, primarily serving the homeless and unhoused.
7: Councilmember Tracy Park put out a post on social media saying it needed an immediate response.
8: In today's episode of Things That Would Only Happen in LA,
7: Park says many people thought it was a real proposal being considered by the council, and she just wanted to clear things up.
8: No, we're not doing public sex huts.
7: It's unclear if the speaker was earnest or just making a joke. I'm Sharon Reardon.
9: At the closing bell, the Dow Jones Industrial Average lost 9 points. The S&P 500 fell 19 points. The NASDAQ dropped 138 points. I'm Levon Putney.
0: And I'm Anthony Lucero, USA Radio News.
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4: USA Radio News, I'm Anthony Lucero. 6 months after the U.S. and Israel launched strikes against Iran, the conflict continues with no clear end in sight. The war has disrupted oil traffic through the Strait of Hormuz, while at least 18 U.S. service members have been killed, over 750 wounded. President Trump's early predictions of a quick victory have not materialized. A top Iranian official is denying a report regarding a plot to assassinate Barron Trump.
5: According to Reuters, Iranian security chief Mohsen Rezai said in a recent statement the report is a lie. This comes days after the U.S. Secret Service said it was aware of an Iranian video appearing to threaten the life of Barron Trump. Hardline Iranian state media have repeatedly featured content threatening the lives of Trump and his family after its former supreme leader was assassinated, but this appeared to be the first time that Barron had publicly been singled out. The video claimed Barron's movements are being monitored and reports that there's a $10 million bounty on his head. I'm Mark Mayfield.
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1: USA Radio News, I'm Ron Warner. President Trump says the U.S. is sending aid to Nepal following deadly flash flooding that claimed hundreds of lives with many more missing.
2: We've called Nepal and we've offered any help that they need. You know, we have a very good relationship with Nepal. That was a brutal, that was mud and water as a mixture. Nobody's ever seen anything quite like that.
1: The State Department says at least 90 Americans are among the 1,000 or more people who are still missing. It's working with local authorities in Nepal to locate U.S. citizens. The flood happened Wednesday when the collapse of a glacier sent a deadly wall of water through a mountain valley. General Mills says it's removing artificial colors from all of its cereals. Tammy Trujillo reports.
3: According to the company, the move means that brands including Lucky Charms and Trix are now made and available without synthetic color additives. General Mills also said that 90% of its U.S. products have moved away from artificial colors, and it remains on track to complete the removal of artificial colors from all of its U.S. retail products by the end of next year. Health and Human Services Secretary Robert F. Kennedy Jr. has pushed for the removal of artificial dyes and colors as part of his Make America Healthy Again initiative.
1: Dolly Parton's old California retreat is for sale after her recent passing at age 80.
4: Working 9 to 5, what a way to make a living, barely getting by.
5: Parton owned a modest home in the town of Solvang from 2004 to 2014, and it's now listed for $2 million. The house blends in with the neighborhood, but Parton reportedly went to extraordinary lengths to keep her visits private. Special windows and a private entrance help Parton avoid attention. A small room for wigs still exists in the garage. Above the door is a stained glass window, reading Dolly with her signature butterfly. I'm Mark Mayfield.
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1: New Yorkers are in Washington, D.C. today, rallying against President Trump's attempt to limit mail-in voting. Scott Pringle reports.
8: A number of buses left from the National Action Network headquarters in Harlem earlier, with New Yorkers protesting against Trump's attempt to track mail-in ballots and possibly reject some that are not on the federal list of eligible voters.
9: So we are going there to basically preserve the dream. I mean, Dr. King had the dream. There's a lot of people out here right now trying to kill the dream.
8: A federal judge on Thursday blocked a Postal Service regulation to exert control over mail-in ballots. This is leading up to the midterm elections. The judge ruled the regulations likely unlawful because the federal government cannot interfere with elections without congressional permission.
1: A lawsuit over Georgia congressional maps passed in 2021 is heading back to a lower court. More from Liz Kennedy.
10: Protesters gathering under the Gold Dome this summer against the redrawing of congressional maps. The state appealed a 2023 decision made by federal district judge Stephen Jones that the Republican-backed maps were unconstitutional because they illegally discriminate against minorities. WSB-TV reported Thursday that the appeals court is sending the case back to the federal judge because a U.S. Supreme Court decision dilutes part of the Voting Rights Act.
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4: USA Radio News, I'm Anthony Lucero. Iran is preparing conditions for reopening the Strait of Hormuz as Qatar and Oman push for a diplomatic deal. Tehran has previously demanded an end to the U.S. blockade, sanctions relief, and compensation for war damage. The U.S. has not agreed to those terms. President Trump says the U.S. has reached an agreement giving American interests majority control of over 65 billion barrels of Venezuelan proven oil reserves. Trump says the deal, negotiated with interim president Delcy Rodriguez and private companies, will increase U.S. oil supplies and substantially lower gasoline prices. Wall Street closed lower.
5: At the closing bell, the Dow Jones Industrial Average lost 9 points. The S&P 500 fell 19 points. The NASDAQ dropped 138 points. I'm Levon Putney.
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1: USA Radio News, I'm Anthony Lucero. Iran is preparing conditions for reopening the Strait of Hormuz as Qatar and Oman push for a diplomatic deal. Tehran has previously demanded an end to the U.S. blockade, sanctions relief, and compensation for war damage. The U.S. has not agreed to those terms. President Trump says the U.S. has reached an agreement giving American interests majority control of over 65 billion barrels of Venezuelan proven oil reserves. Trump says the deal, negotiated with interim President Delcy Rodriguez and private companies, will increase U.S. oil supplies and substantially lower gasoline prices. A federal judge is questioning a new push to recognize President Trump by adding his name to the Kennedy Center in Washington.
2: Center's board voted earlier this month to honor Trump with an inscription on the building, despite a ruling that removed his name from the center earlier this year. U.S. District Court Judge Christopher Cooper questioned the new push during a hearing on Thursday, saying he might have to block the proposal because the board was moving too quickly. The Justice Department informed the court late yesterday that the Kennedy Center board would not try to add Trump's name to the building before October 8th, giving the judge more time to consider his ruling. I'm Tammy Trujillo.
1: President Trump will not be in Manhattan for the upcoming 25th anniversary of the 9/11 attacks.
3: Multiple sources tell the New York Times that Trump opted out of the ceremony because he would not be permitted to deliver remarks. Instead, he's expected to speak at a Pentagon event. The 9/11 memorial at Ground Zero has banned speeches since 2012. The Times report says Trump plans to depart for his golf course in Ireland the following day, and that flight logistics factored into his decision. Former Presidents Clinton, Bush, and Obama are slated to attend the Manhattan observances. I'm Monica Nelson.
1: Wall Street closed lower.
4: At the closing bell, the Dow Jones Industrial Average lost 9 points. The S&P 500 fell 19 points. The NASDAQ dropped 138 points. I'm Levon Putney.
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1: Florida Governor Ron DeSantis has denied any wrongdoing.
6: This after a grand jury in Leon County reportedly found his administration misappropriated Hope, Florida taxpayer funds.
7: The only crime that was apparent was whoever leaked the grand jury report.
6: The report says the administration inappropriately diverted $10 million from a Medicaid settlement into a state charity to fund political activities. The report shows there wasn't enough evidence to charge anyone criminally. John Summers, USA Radio News.
1: Walmart's going to pay $50 million to settle federal claims that its pharmacies illegally filled opioid prescriptions, despite red flags from suspicious doctors. The Justice Department says some prescribers operated pill mills while Walmart failed to act. The company admits no liability, but will impose tighter pharmacy controls. Americans are reacting to President Trump's order renaming Lake Ontario to Lake America. The change comes as the U.S.-Canada trade war escalates following a breakdown in negotiations.
8: I guess the purpose of this more than anything else is we're going to be changing the name of Lake Ontario, effective immediately, to Lake America.
1: Critics say Trump has more pressing issues to address.
9: I think he should take care of things that matter the most to the country and quit being a baby.
1: While the order directs the federal government to adopt the new name. For USA Radio News, I'm Anthony Lucero.
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4: 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Iran's government says they survived the initial Israeli-U.S. campaign, while Trump has shifted from airstrikes towards economic pressure and a blockade. A judge is approving an over $72 million settlement between Jeffrey Epstein's victims and the Bank of America.
5: The bank is the third financial institution to publicly reach a settlement like this. The women, who sued collectively under the pseudonym Jane Doe, accused Bank of America of ignoring Epstein's suspicious transactions. Epstein died by suicide in 2019 while awaiting trial for his sex trafficking crimes. Bank of America agreed to settle the lawsuit earlier this year while still saying it did not facilitate Epstein's crimes. I'm Matt Mattinson.
6: At the closing bell, the Dow Jones Industrial Average lost 9 points. The S&P 500 fell 19 points. The NASDAQ dropped 138 points. I'm Levon Putney.
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10: More music.

I lace the boots up, it's straight to the door, cause this is worth fighting for. I get my head right, the heart's gotta follow, whisper a prayer like there ain't no tomorrow. Take a breath, and I exhale slow. I wasn't made for this kind of cold. This ain't the kind of place that you wanna know. These are the elements, I'm telling you, bro. This world, it's up in my grill. This world, it's shooting to kill.

Father God, let me see it for what it is. This ain't neutral we're up against. These elements push me to the fence, and then I end up on top of it, if I'm not careful. To recognize what is pushing in, open my eyes to these elements. Stand up and rise to these elements. I'm willing to fight, willing to fight. The elements.

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1: USA Radio News, I'm Anthony Lucero. The Iran war is reshaping global energy markets 6 months after it began. The Strait of Hormuz remains heavily disrupted, threatening oil and gas supplies as well as keeping pressure on prices. The conflict is also driving shortages and higher transportation costs, with economic effects expected to continue. Consumer sentiment fell around 6 points from last month.
2: The University of Michigan's final reading for August slipped mainly on inflation worries. The survey noted declines for all political groups, especially among Republicans, along with older Americans and lower income groups. Uncertainty over the Iran conflict, gas prices, and trade tensions added to concerns about the economy. Consumers expect prices to go up 4% over the next year, which is a slight decrease from last month. I'm at Mattinson.
1: The Lindsey Clancy verdict watch continues Monday in Massachusetts. The judge dismissed the jury for the weekend.
3: Clancy admits to strangling her three young children in 2023, but pleaded not guilty to three counts of first-degree murder by reason of insanity. Prosecutors allege the killings were premeditated, while the defense says Clancy suffered a postpartum psychotic break. Jurors got the case Thursday. They may consider murder, manslaughter, or not guilty verdicts based on a lack of criminal responsibility. John Summers, USA Radio News.
1: President Trump creates a new U.S. Space Academy modeled after West Point.
4: President Trump has signed an executive order creating a new U.S. Space Academy modeled in part on military academies like West Point. The location hasn't been chosen yet. The academy is expected to train future leaders for the Space Force, NASA, and the commercial space industry. Trump also presented the Congressional Space Medal of Honor to four Artemis II astronauts. Ron Warner, USA Radio News.
5: At the closing bell, the Dow Jones Industrial Average lost 9 points. The S&P 500 fell 19 points. The NASDAQ dropped 138 points. I'm Levon Putney.
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1: A bill known as Gabriel's Law is headed to the desk of California Governor Gavin Newsom.
7: It would strengthen protections for abused children in California. It's named for Gabriel Fernandez, an 8-year-old boy who died after being abused in Palmdale in 2013. The measure was introduced by Assemblyman Tom Lackey of Palmdale. It would require a social worker to ensure a child receives appropriate medical care when the child appears to need immediate emergency medical, surgical, or other remedial treatment. It also clarifies that social workers who knowingly falsify or manipulate official records can face accountability under existing law. I'm Daniel Martindale.
1: Florida is becoming the first state to restrict what families can buy with temporary cash assistance. The new rules prohibit using the benefits for items including tobacco and vaping products, pornography, theme park tickets, video games, tattoos, spa services, and fortune telling. We are born with a biological drive to take a nap. But most likely, you're doing it wrong.
8: The National Sleep Center says most of us are not hitting the sweet spot of a nap. Not long enough, you wake up cranky. Too long, you risk a sleep hangover. The Cleveland Clinic says the nap has to hit one of two places to be successful. No more than 20 minutes to avoid deep sleep, or a full 90 minutes to complete a sleep cycle. They say either is great to recharge, but know that the sweet spot to take a nap comes between 1 and 3 p.m. I'm Bree Tennis.
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2: USA Radio News, I'm Anthony Lucero. The Iran war is reshaping global energy markets 6 months after it began. The Strait of Hormuz remains heavily disrupted, threatening oil and gas supplies as well as keeping pressure on prices. The conflict is also driving shortages and higher transportation costs. Consumer sentiment fell around 6 points from last month.
3: The University of Michigan's final reading for August slipped mainly on inflation worries. The survey noted declines for all political groups, especially among Republicans, along with older Americans and lower income groups. Uncertainty over the Iran conflict, gas prices, and trade tensions added to concerns about the economy. Consumers expect prices to go up 4% over the next year, which is a slight decrease from last month. I'm at Mattinson.
4: At the closing bell, the Dow Jones Industrial Average lost 9 points. The S&P 500 fell 19 points. The NASDAQ dropped 138 points. I'm Levon Putney.
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1: USA Radio News, I'm Anthony Lucero. Iran's new supreme leader, Mahbub Khamenei, has not appeared publicly in 6 months. He was reportedly badly wounded in the opening strikes that killed his father, Ayatollah Ali Khamenei. Iranian officials say he remains in control, but his continued absence is fueling questions about Iran's leadership. X is reporting that a Chinese bot account targeted U.S. data center debate.
2: X says it has uncovered a suspected Chinese influence operation involving a bot network of roughly 200,000 accounts. The company says about 200 accounts were posting messages aimed at influencing the American debate over AI, energy, and data centers. Critics of data centers cite electricity costs and environmental concerns, while supporters point to jobs, investment, and America's competition with China. Ron Warner, USA Radio News.
1: Golf company Callaway is cutting ties with its media partner over an ad for a new driver that depicted violence against women.
3: The video posted by Good Good shows a woman reaching for the driver as the company's co-founder, Garrett Clark, rushes after her and knocks her to the ground. He stands over her and says, "Don't touch my driver." In a statement, Callaway said it listened to individuals who shared personal experiences related to violence against women. The company committed to donate $1 million to organizations that work to prevent that sort of violence and provide resources to survivors. Good Good took the video down after widespread online backlash. I'm Tammy Trujillo.
1: General Mills says they are removing artificial colors from all of their cereals.
4: General Mills also said 90% of its U.S. products have transitioned away from artificial colors, and it remains on track to complete the removal of artificial colors from all of its U.S. retail products by the end of 2027. Health and Human Services Secretary Robert F. Kennedy Jr. has pushed for the removal of artificial dyes and colors as part of his Make America Healthy Again initiative. John Summers, USA Radio News.
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5: This is Your Money Minute with Alan Johnson.
6: 1 minute, your money, and here's what matters. Interest rates jumped this week. The 30-year Treasury hit its highest level since 2007, nearly 20 years. And this isn't just an American story. Borrowing costs are moving higher in Europe and Japan as well. Washington stepped in and tried to push those rates back down, and it worked for about a day. And gold noticed, and gold is up roughly 10% this month. And now here's what you and I are watching. Friday, the 28th, Federal Reserve Chairman Kevin Warsh speaks in Wyoming, less than 3 weeks before the Fed's next interest rate decision. Wall Street will be listening, so will I. I'm Alan Johnson, 40 years in finance, 28 years in precious metals.
5: Your Money Minute is presented by Heritage Gold Partners. Call Alan Johnson at 833-577-4653.
1: California lawmakers are scrambling to ban law enforcement from using controversial electric shock gloves.
7: They have until Monday's legislative deadline. The devices can deliver an electric shock through the wearer's gloves and are marketed as another way to subdue a person before having to use deadly force. ICE recently announced plans to spend up to $20 million on the gloves. The potential ban in the works would prohibit law enforcement agencies in the state from possessing or using the devices. The Sacramento County Sheriff's Office says it spent $35,000 to purchase 10 of the devices. They have not yet been physically used during an on-duty incident. I'm Daniel Martindale.
1: A new study shows a newer shingles vaccination is being linked to a lower risk of dementia.
8: Researchers at Brown University found older people who took the Shingrix shingles vaccine have a 24% lower risk of being diagnosed with dementia over a four-year period. The study involved 500,000 people aged 66 and up who were at nursing homes for a short stay or long-term care. Head researchers say the study shows vaccines are effective at preventing shingles and also appear to have neuroprotective benefits as well. I'm Michael Kastner.
1: A truck spilled around 120 containers of cheese balls onto the westbound 105 freeway near Linwood, California. That caused traffic delays. California Highway Patrol says some drivers actually stopped on the freeway to grab some unopened tubs of snacks. Crews later cleared the mess and reopened the lanes.
9: You want some cheesy poofs too?
10: Yeah, I want cheesy poofs.
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2: USA Radio News, I'm Anthony Lucero. Iran's new supreme leader, Mahshad Khamenei, has not appeared publicly in 6 months. He was reportedly badly wounded in the opening strikes that killed his father, Ayatollah Ali Khamenei. X is reporting that a Chinese bot account targeted U.S. data center debate.
3: X says it has uncovered a suspected Chinese influence operation involving a bot network of roughly 200,000 accounts. The company says about 200 accounts were posting messages aimed at influencing the American debate over AI, energy, and data centers. Critics of data centers cite electricity costs and environmental concerns, while supporters point to jobs, investment, and America's competition with China. Ron Warner, USA Radio News.
2: Wall Street closed lower.
4: At the closing bell, the Dow Jones Industrial Average lost 9 points. The S&P 500 fell 19 points. The NASDAQ dropped 138 points. I'm Levon Putney.
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5: This is Your Money Minute with Alan Johnson.
6: 1 minute, your money, and here's what matters. Interest rates jumped this week. The 30-year Treasury hit its highest level since 2007, nearly 20 years. And this isn't just an American story. Borrowing costs are moving higher in Europe and Japan as well. Washington stepped in and tried to push those rates back down, and it worked for about a day. And gold noticed, and gold is up roughly 10% this month. And now here's what you and I are watching. Friday, the 28th, Federal Reserve Chairman Kevin Warsh speaks in Wyoming, less than 3 weeks before the Fed's next interest rate decision. Wall Street will be listening, so will I. I'm Alan Johnson, 40 years in finance, 28 years in precious metals.
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1: USA Radio News, I'm Anthony Lucero. 6 months into the Iran war, the conflict has settled into a stalemate. Iran's government says they survived the initial Israeli-U.S. campaign, while Trump has shifted from airstrikes towards economic pressure and a blockade. A judge is approving an over $72 million settlement between Jeffrey Epstein's victims and the Bank of America.
2: The bank is the third financial institution to publicly reach a settlement like this. The women, who sued collectively under the pseudonym Jane Doe, accused Bank of America of ignoring Epstein's suspicious transactions. Epstein died by suicide in 2019 while awaiting trial for his sex trafficking crimes. Bank of America agreed to settle the lawsuit earlier this year while still saying it did not facilitate Epstein's crimes. I'm Matt Mattinson.
1: The Canadian Broadcasting Corporation instructed its staff to not refer to the events of 9/11 as terrorist attacks.
3: The public broadcaster said it would avoid terms such as terrorist and terrorism when describing the attacks. Instead, an internal memo directs staff to refer to them as hijackings. CBC defended the guidance, saying using phrases like terrorist attacks could undermine its ability to remain impartial. A conservative member of parliament, Rachel Thomas, slammed the leaked memo as shameful, accusing the policy of downplaying the terror attacks, bringing dishonor to victims, survivors, and first responders. John Summers, USA Radio News.
1: Singer Jelly Roll says he is politically independent after Trump jokes drew some criticism.
4: I mean, we can debate whether this president is mentally fit, but I think we can all agree he is certainly not physically fit.
5: On Jimmy Kimmel Live, he said he leans left on some issues, but considers himself pretty down the middle. Jelly Roll says he plans to vote for the first time this November and says compassion and human dignity shouldn't belong to either political party. Ron Warner, USA Radio News.
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1: Steve Hilton says his chances of becoming the governor of California are improving, citing a narrowing gap with Democratic Xavier Becerra. That's what he said on the Clay Davis and Buck Sexton show.
8: Californians are sick and tired of what's going on. They're looking for a positive alternative. And, you know, it's not at all going to be an easy path the next 2 months, but we can win this race. I'm very certain of that.
1: Hilton says he initially trailed by 25 points, but now sees the deficit below 10. He says voters are increasingly frustrated with the status quo, and his plans to cut gas prices and living costs are gaining support. Congo has begun vaccinating health workers against Ebola as the nation battles its worst outbreak on record. More than 5,700 cases and 2,700 deaths have been reported. Health officials are racing to contain the virus before it spreads any further. A team of graduate students at the University of California, San Diego, hacked into a Boeing 737 aircraft.
9: The team says the engineering feat was research, not sabotage, and done in about 60 seconds. The device they used, the size of a quarter, and granted remote access to the aircraft's mainframe computer. This hacking was part of a six-year university program where a handful of doctoral students research vulnerabilities of critical infrastructure. UCSD computer scientist and cybersecurity expert Adam Schulman says the students were told to hack on behalf of the good guys. I'm Bree Tennis.
1: And I'm Anthony Lucero, USA Radio News.
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3: USA Radio News, I'm Anthony Lucero. 6 months into the Iran war, the conflict has settled into a stalemate. Iran's government says they survived the initial Israeli-U.S. campaign, while Trump has shifted from airstrikes towards economic pressure and a blockade. A judge is approving an over $72 million settlement between Jeffrey Epstein's victims and the Bank of America.
4: The bank is the third financial institution to publicly reach a settlement like this. The women, who sued collectively under the pseudonym Jane Doe, accused Bank of America of ignoring Epstein's suspicious transactions. Epstein died by suicide in 2019 while awaiting trial for his sex trafficking crimes. Bank of America agreed to settle the lawsuit earlier this year while still saying it did not facilitate Epstein's crimes. I'm Matt Mattinson.
5: At the closing bell, the Dow Jones Industrial Average lost 9 points. The S&P 500 fell 19 points. The NASDAQ dropped 138 points. I'm Levon Putney.
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Everybody's got that hurt they wish that never happened. 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
1: USA Radio News, I'm Anthony Lucero. The Iran war is reshaping global energy markets 6 months after it began. The Strait of Hormuz remains heavily disrupted, threatening oil and gas supplies as well as keeping pressure on prices. The conflict is also driving shortages and higher transportation costs, with economic effects expected to continue. Consumer sentiment fell around 6 points from last month.
2: The University of Michigan's final reading for August slipped mainly on inflation worries. The survey noted declines for all political groups, especially among Republicans, along with older Americans and lower income groups. Uncertainty over the Iran conflict, gas prices, and trade tensions added to concerns about the economy. Consumers expect prices to go up 4% over the next year, which is a slight decrease from last month. I'm at Mattinson.
1: The Lindsey Clancy verdict watch continues Monday in Massachusetts. The judge dismissed the jury for the weekend.
3: Clancy admits to strangling her three young children in 2023, but pleaded not guilty to three counts of first-degree murder by reason of insanity. Prosecutors allege the killings were premeditated, while the defense says Clancy suffered a postpartum psychotic break. Jurors got the case Thursday. They may consider murder, manslaughter, or not guilty verdicts based on a lack of criminal responsibility. John Summers, USA Radio News.
1: President Trump creates a new U.S. Space Academy modeled after West Point.
4: President Trump has signed an executive order creating a new U.S. Space Academy modeled in part on military academies like West Point. The location hasn't been chosen yet. The academy is expected to train future leaders for the Space Force, NASA, and the commercial space industry. Trump also presented the Congressional Space Medal of Honor to four Artemis II astronauts. Ron Warner, USA Radio News.
5: At the closing bell, the Dow Jones Industrial Average lost 9 points. The S&P 500 fell 19 points. The NASDAQ dropped 138 points. I'm Levon Putney.
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1: A bill known as Gabriel's Law is headed to the desk of California Governor Gavin Newsom.
7: It would strengthen protections for abused children in California. It's named for Gabriel Fernandez, an 8-year-old boy who died after being abused in Palmdale in 2013. The measure was introduced by Assemblyman Tom Lackey of Palmdale. It would require a social worker to ensure a child receives appropriate medical care when the child appears to need immediate emergency medical, surgical, or other remedial treatment. It also clarifies that social workers who knowingly falsify or manipulate official records can face accountability under existing law. I'm Daniel Martindale.
1: Florida is becoming the first state to restrict what families can buy with temporary cash assistance. The new rules prohibit using the benefits for items including tobacco and vaping products, pornography, theme park tickets, video games, tattoos, spa services, and fortune telling. We are born with a biological drive to take a nap. But most likely, you're doing it wrong.
8: The National Sleep Center says most of us are not hitting the sweet spot of a nap. Not long enough, you wake up cranky. Too long, you risk a sleep hangover. The Cleveland Clinic says the nap has to hit one of two places to be successful. No more than 20 minutes to avoid deep sleep, or a full 90 minutes to complete a sleep cycle. They say either is great to recharge, but know that the sweet spot to take a nap comes between 1 and 3 p.m. I'm Bree Tennis.
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So where are you at? Are you ready to stop trying and start trusting? Jesus lived on your behalf. He died in your place, and he rose to give you new life. You can believe on Jesus right now. 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Jesus is Lord. And if you believe in your heart that God raised him from the dead, you will be saved. Believe on Jesus. It will save your life.

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0: USA Radio News. I'm Anthony Lucero. The Iran war is reshaping global energy markets 6 months after it began. The Strait of Hormuz remains heavily disrupted, threatening oil and gas supplies as well as keeping pressure on prices. The conflict is also driving shortages and higher transportation costs. Consumer sentiment fell around 6 points from last month.
1: The University of Michigan's final reading for August slipped mainly on inflation worries. The survey noted declines for all political groups, especially among Republicans, along with older Americans and lower income groups. Uncertainty over the Iran conflict, gas prices, and trade tensions added to concerns about the economy. Consumers expect prices to go up 4% over the next year, which is a slight decrease from last month. I'm at Matt and San.
2: At the closing bell, the Dow Jones Industrial Average lost 9 points. The S&P 500 fell 19 points. The NASDAQ dropped 138 points. I'm Levon Putney.
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1: USA Radio News, I'm Anthony Lucero. Iran's new supreme leader, Mahshad Khamenei, has not appeared publicly in 6 months. He was reportedly badly wounded in the opening strikes that killed his father, Ayatollah Ali Khamenei. Iranian officials say he remains in control, but his continued absence is fueling questions about Iran's leadership. X is reporting that a Chinese bot account targeted U.S. data center debate.
2: X says it has uncovered a suspected Chinese influence operation involving a bot network of roughly 200,000 accounts. The company says about 200 accounts were posting messages aimed at influencing the American debate over AI, energy, and data centers. Critics of data centers cite electricity costs and environmental concerns, while supporters point to jobs, investment, and America's competition with China. Ron Warner, USA Radio News.
1: Golf company Callaway is cutting ties with its media partner over an ad for a new driver that depicted violence against women.
3: The video posted by Good Good shows a woman reaching for the driver as the company's co-founder, Garrett Clark, rushes after her and knocks her to the ground. He stands over her and says, "Don't touch my driver." In a statement, Callaway said it listened to individuals who shared personal experiences related to violence against women. The company committed to donate $1 million to organizations that work to prevent that sort of violence and provide resources to survivors. Good Good took the video down after widespread online backlash. I'm Tammy Trujillo.
1: General Mills says they are removing artificial colors from all of their cereals.
4: General Mills also said 90% of its U.S. products have transitioned away from artificial colors, and it remains on track to complete the removal of artificial colors from all of its U.S. retail products by the end of 2027. Health and Human Services Secretary Robert F. Kennedy Jr. has pushed for the removal of artificial dyes and colors as part of his Make America Healthy Again initiative. John Summers, USA Radio News.
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1: California lawmakers are scrambling to ban law enforcement from using controversial electric shock gloves.
7: They have until Monday's legislative deadline. The devices can deliver an electric shock through the wearer's gloves and are marketed as another way to subdue a person before having to use deadly force. ICE recently announced plans to spend up to $20 million on the gloves. The potential ban in the works would prohibit law enforcement agencies in the state from possessing or using the devices. The Sacramento County Sheriff's Office says it spent $35,000 to purchase 10 of the devices. They have not yet been physically used during an on-duty incident. I'm Daniel Martindale.
1: A new study shows a newer shingles vaccination is being linked to a lower risk of dementia.
8: Researchers at Brown University found older people who took the Shingrix shingles vaccine have a 24% lower risk of being diagnosed with dementia over a 4-year period. The study involved 500,000 people aged 66 and up who were at nursing homes for a short stay or long-term care. Head researchers say the study shows vaccines are effective at preventing shingles and also appear to have neuroprotective benefits as well. I'm Michael Kastner.
1: A truck spilled around 120 containers of cheese balls onto the westbound 105 freeway near Linwood, California. That caused traffic delays. California Highway Patrol says some drivers actually stopped on the freeway to grab some unopened tubs of snacks. Crews later cleared the mess and reopened the lanes.
9: You want some cheesy poofs too?
10: Yeah, I want cheesy poofs.
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11: Good morning, guys. I just want to warn you, traffic is tough out there.
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0: USA Radio News, I'm Anthony Lucero. Iran's new supreme leader, Mohammad Khamenei, has not appeared publicly in 6 months. He was reportedly badly wounded in the opening strikes that killed his father, Ayatollah Ali Khamenei. X is reporting that a Chinese bot account targeted U.S. data center debate.
1: X says it has uncovered a suspected Chinese influence operation involving a bot network of roughly 200,000 accounts. The company says about 200 accounts were posting messages aimed at influencing the American debate over AI, energy, and data centers. Critics of data centers cite electricity costs and environmental concerns, while supporters point to jobs, investment, and America's competition with China. Ron Warner, USA Radio News.
0: Wall Street closed lower.
2: At the closing bell, the Dow Jones Industrial Average lost 9 points. The S&P 500 fell 19 points. The NASDAQ dropped 138 points. I'm Levon Putney.
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1: USA Radio News, I'm Anthony Lucero. 6 months into the Iran war, the conflict has settled into a stalemate. Iran's government says they survived the initial Israeli-U.S. campaign, while Trump has shifted from airstrikes towards economic pressure and a blockade. A judge is approving an over $72 million settlement between Jeffrey Epstein's victims and the Bank of America.
2: The bank is the third financial institution to publicly reach a settlement like this. The women, who sued collectively under the pseudonym Jane Doe, accused Bank of America of ignoring Epstein's suspicious transactions. Epstein died by suicide in 2019 while awaiting trial for his sex trafficking crimes. Bank of America agreed to settle the lawsuit earlier this year while still saying it did not facilitate Epstein's crimes. I'm Matt Mattinson.
1: The Canadian Broadcasting Corporation instructed its staff to not refer to the events of 9/11 as terrorist attacks.
3: The public broadcaster said it would avoid terms such as terrorist and terrorism when describing the attacks. Instead, an internal memo directs staff to refer to them as hijackings. CBC defended the guidance, saying using phrases like terrorist attacks could undermine its ability to remain impartial. A conservative member of parliament, Rachel Thomas, slammed the leaked memo as shameful, accusing the policy of downplaying the terror attacks, bringing dishonor to victims, survivors, and first responders. John Summers, USA Radio News.
1: Singer Jelly Roll says he is politically independent after Trump jokes drew some criticism.
4: I mean, we can debate whether this president is mentally fit, but I think we can all agree he is certainly not physically fit.
5: On Jimmy Kimmel Live, he said he leans left on some issues, but considers himself pretty down the middle. Jelly Roll says he plans to vote for the first time this November and says compassion and human dignity shouldn't belong to either political party. Ron Warner, USA Radio News.
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1: Steve Hilton says his chances of becoming the governor of California are improving, citing a narrowing gap with Democratic Xavier Becerra. That's what he said on the Clay Davis and Buck Sexton show.
7: Californians are sick and tired of what's going on. They're looking for a positive alternative. And, you know, it's not at all going to be an easy path the next 2 months, but we can win this race. I'm very certain of that.
1: Hilton says he initially trailed by 25 points, but now sees the deficit below 10. He says voters are increasingly frustrated with the status quo, and his plans to cut gas prices and living costs are gaining support. Congo has begun vaccinating health workers against Ebola as the nation battles its worst outbreak on record. More than 5,700 cases and 2,700 deaths have been reported. Health officials are racing to contain the virus before it spreads any further. A team of graduate students at the University of California, San Diego, hacked into a Boeing 737 aircraft.
8: The team says the engineering feat was research, not sabotage, and done in about 60 seconds. The device they used, the size of a quarter, and granted remote access to the aircraft's mainframe computer. This hacking was part of a six-year university program where a handful of doctoral students research vulnerabilities of critical infrastructure. UCSD computer scientist and cybersecurity expert Adam Schulman says the students were told to hack on behalf of the good guys. I'm Bree Tennis.
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13: All day long. Constantly.

Yes, we have ignored you. So busy doing your work that we forgot that this was for you. Arms wide to our homeless savior, but arms crossed to our homeless neighbor. On bended knee, unite us all, set us free.

0: USA Radio News, I'm Anthony Lucero. 6 months into the Iran war, the conflict has settled into a stalemate. Iran's government says they survived the initial Israeli-U.S. campaign, while Trump has shifted from airstrikes towards economic pressure and a blockade. A judge is approving an over $72 million settlement between Jeffrey Epstein's victims and the Bank of America.
1: The bank is the third financial institution to publicly reach a settlement like this. The women, who sued collectively under the pseudonym Jane Doe, accused Bank of America of ignoring Epstein's suspicious transactions. Epstein died by suicide in 2019 while awaiting trial for his sex trafficking crimes. Bank of America agreed to settle the lawsuit earlier this year while still saying it did not facilitate Epstein's crimes. I'm Matt Mattinson.
2: At the closing bell, the Dow Jones Industrial Average lost 9 points. The S&P 500 fell 19 points. The NASDAQ dropped 138 points. I'm Levon Putney.
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1: USA Radio News, I'm Anthony Lucero. The Iran war is reshaping global energy markets 6 months after it began. The Strait of Hormuz remains heavily disrupted, threatening oil and gas supplies as well as keeping pressure on prices. The conflict is also driving shortages and higher transportation costs, with economic effects expected to continue. Consumer sentiment fell around 6 points from last month.
2: The University of Michigan's final reading for August slipped mainly on inflation worries. The survey noted declines for all political groups, especially among Republicans, along with older Americans and lower income groups. Uncertainty over the Iran conflict, gas prices, and trade tensions added to concerns about the economy. Consumers expect prices to go up 4% over the next year, which is a slight decrease from last month. I'm at Mattinson.
1: The Lindsey Clancy verdict watch continues Monday in Massachusetts. The judge dismissed the jury for the weekend.
3: Clancy admits to strangling her three young children in 2023, but pleaded not guilty to three counts of first-degree murder by reason of insanity. Prosecutors allege the killings were premeditated, while the defense says Clancy suffered a postpartum psychotic break. Jurors got the case Thursday. They may consider murder, manslaughter, or not guilty verdicts based on a lack of criminal responsibility. John Summers, USA Radio News.
1: President Trump creates a new U.S. Space Academy modeled after West Point.
4: President Trump has signed an executive order creating a new U.S. Space Academy modeled in part on military academies like West Point. The location hasn't been chosen yet. The academy is expected to train future leaders for the Space Force, NASA, and the commercial space industry. Trump also presented the Congressional Space Medal of Honor to four Artemis II astronauts. Ron Warner, USA Radio News.
5: At the closing bell, the Dow Jones Industrial Average lost 9 points. The S&P 500 fell 19 points. The NASDAQ dropped 138 points. I'm Levon Putney.
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1: A bill known as Gabriel's Law is headed to the desk of California Governor Gavin Newsom.
7: It would strengthen protections for abused children in California. It's named for Gabriel Fernandez, an 8-year-old boy who died after being abused in Palmdale in 2013. The measure was introduced by Assemblyman Tom Lackey of Palmdale. It would require a social worker to ensure a child receives appropriate medical care when the child appears to need immediate emergency medical, surgical, or other remedial treatment. It also clarifies that social workers who knowingly falsify or manipulate official records can face accountability under existing law. I'm Daniel Martindale.
1: Florida is becoming the first state to restrict what families can buy with temporary cash assistance. The new rules prohibit using the benefits for items including tobacco and vaping products, pornography, theme park tickets, video games, tattoos, spa services, and fortune telling. We are born with a biological drive to take a nap. But most likely, you're doing it wrong.
8: The National Sleep Center says most of us are not hitting the sweet spot of a nap. Not long enough, you wake up cranky. Too long, you risk a sleep hangover. The Cleveland Clinic says the nap has to hit one of two places to be successful. No more than 20 minutes to avoid deep sleep, or a full 90 minutes to complete a sleep cycle. They say either is great to recharge, but know that the sweet spot to take a nap comes between 1 and 3 p.m. I'm Bree Tennis.
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0: USA Radio News, I'm Jim Rinaldi. President Trump is announcing what he calls the biggest oil deal in world history with Venezuela. In a Friday night Truth Social post, Trump says the U.S. has secured majority U.S. control of more than 65 million barrels of proven oil reserves in Venezuela. Nashville International Airport might be renamed for Dolly Parton following the country icon's death.
1: A petition now has more than 120,000 signatures, and Tennessee Republican State Representative Todd Warner says he plans to introduce legislation for the name change in the next session. John Summers, USA Radio News.
0: The Congo has begun vaccinating health workers against Ebola as the country battles its worst outbreak on record. From America's News Network, USA Radio News.
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2: The Lindsey Clancy verdict watch continues Monday in Massachusetts. The judge dismissed the jury for the weekend after they began deliberations late Thursday.
3: Clancy admits to strangling her three young children in 2023, but pleaded not guilty to three counts of first-degree murder by reason of insanity. Prosecutors allege the killings were premeditated, while the defense says Clancy suffered a postpartum psychotic break. Jurors got the case Thursday. They may consider murder, manslaughter, or not guilty verdicts based on a lack of criminal responsibility. John Summers, USA Radio News.
4: Massachusetts Representative Ayanna Pressley compares the MAGA movement to the Confederacy.
5: Massachusetts Democratic Congresswoman Ayanna Pressley is drawing attention for comparing President Trump's MAGA movement to the Confederacy. Speaking at a campaign event in Boston, Pressley said the Confederacy and white supremacy remain alive and well, even beyond Trump himself. Her comments came while campaigning for Democratic Senator Ed Markey, who faces a primary challenge from Congressman Seth Moulton. Ron Warner, USA Radio News.
4: Walmart is paying $50 million to settle federal claims it filled fake painkiller prescriptions written by corrupt doctors. The DOJ announced the agreement Friday, claiming Arkansas-based Walmart let dangerous drug orders slip through store counters for years. Federal prosecutors say local pharmacists raised red flags about suspicious prescribers running pill mills, but company managers failed to step in and cut off the supply. Under the deal, Walmart must put strict new checks on pharmacy counters across the state and the country. The company admits no wrongdoing as part of the $50 million settlement. From America's News Network, USA Radio News.
6: This is Your Money Minute with Alan Johnson.
7: 1 minute, your money, and here's what matters. Interest rates jumped this week. The 30-year Treasury hit its highest level since 2007, nearly 20 years. And this isn't just an American story. Borrowing costs are moving higher in Europe and Japan as well. Washington stepped in and tried to push those rates back down, and it worked for about a day. And gold noticed, and gold is up roughly 10% this month. And now here's what you and I are watching. Friday, the 28th, Federal Reserve Chairman Kevin Warsh speaks in Wyoming, less than 3 weeks before the Fed's next interest rate decision. Wall Street will be listening, so will I. I'm Alan Johnson, 40 years in finance, 28 years in precious metals.
6: Your Money Minute is presented by Heritage Gold Partners. Call Alan Johnson at 833-577-4653.
8: California lawmakers are scrambling to ban law enforcement from using controversial electric shock gloves.
9: They have until Monday's legislative deadline. The devices can deliver an electric shock through the wearer's gloves and are marketed as another way to subdue a person before having to use deadly force. ICE recently announced plans to spend up to $20 million on the gloves. The potential ban in the works would prohibit law enforcement agencies in the state from possessing or using the devices. The Sacramento County Sheriff's Office says it spent $35,000 to purchase 10 of the devices. They have not yet been physically used during an on-duty incident. I'm Daniel Martindale.
8: A new study shows a newer shingles vaccination is being linked to a lower risk of dementia.
10: Researchers at Brown University found older people who took the Shingrix shingles vaccine have a 24% lower risk of being diagnosed with dementia over a four-year period. The study involved 500,000 people aged 66 and up who were at nursing homes for a short stay or long-term care. Head researchers say the study shows vaccines are effective at preventing shingles and also appear to have neuroprotective benefits as well. I'm Michael Kastner.
8: A truck spilled around 120 containers of cheese balls onto the westbound 105 freeway near Linwood, California. That caused traffic delays. California Highway Patrol says some drivers actually stopped on the freeway to grab some unopened tubs of snacks. Crews later cleared the mess and reopened the lanes.
11: You want some cheesy poofs too?
12: Yeah, I want cheesy poofs.
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0: USA Radio News, I'm Jim Rinaldi. The Lindsey Clancy verdict watch continues Monday in Massachusetts. The judge dismissed the jury for the weekend after they began deliberations late Thursday.
1: Clancy admits to strangling her three young children in 2023, but pleaded not guilty to three counts of first-degree murder by reason of insanity. John Summers, USA Radio News.
0: Massachusetts Representative Ayanna Pressley compares the MAGA movement to the Confederacy.
2: Pressley said the Confederacy and white supremacy remain alive and well, even beyond Trump himself. Her comments came while campaigning for Democratic Senator Ed Markey, who faces a primary challenge from Congressman Seth Moulton. Ron Warner, USA Radio News.
0: Walmart is paying $50 million to settle federal claims it filled fake painkiller prescriptions written by corrupt doctors. From America's News Network, USA Radio News.
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4: 1 minute, your money, and here's what matters. Interest rates jumped this week. The 30-year Treasury hit its highest level since 2007, nearly 20 years. And this isn't just an American story. Borrowing costs are moving higher in Europe and Japan as well. Washington stepped in and tried to push those rates back down, and it worked for about a day. And gold noticed, and gold is up roughly 10% this month. And now here's what you and I are watching. Friday, the 28th, Federal Reserve Chairman Kevin Warsh speaks in Wyoming, less than 3 weeks before the Fed's next interest rate decision. Wall Street will be listening, so will I. I'm Alan Johnson, 40 years in finance, 28 years in precious metals.
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1: USA Radio News, I'm Jim Rinaldi. A federal judge in Manhattan Friday again rejected President Trump's attempts to move his New York hush money felony convictions to federal court. Andrew Whitman reports.
2: Judge Alvin Hellerstein made the decision the third time he's rejected similar attempts from Trump. He called the latest arguments, quote, neither new nor legally sufficient. Trump was convicted in 2024 on 34 counts of falsifying business records by a Manhattan jury, making Trump the first ever felon president, for payments in 2016 to adult actress Stormy Daniels. Trump's attorneys, who continue to appeal the verdict in state courts, said they would appeal this decision as well. In New York, I'm Andrew Whitman.
1: Nashville International Airport might be renamed for Dolly Parton following the country icon's death.
3: A petition now has more than 120,000 signatures, and Tennessee Republican State Representative Todd Warner says he plans to introduce legislation for the name change in the next session. Dolly Parton passed away Tuesday at the age of 80. John Summers, USA Radio News.
1: Iran's security chief is denying a report that Tehran was behind a potential plot to assassinate President Trump's youngest son, Barron. Mohsen Rezaei called the report a lie. Days after the Secret Service confirmed it was aware of an Iranian state media video appearing to threaten Barron. The Congo has begun vaccinating health workers against Ebola as the country battles its worst outbreak on record. More than 5,700 cases and 2,700 deaths have been reported, with the outbreak spreading across six provinces. Health officials are racing to contain the virus before it spreads further. From America's News Network, USA Radio News.
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1: Hair loss supplements may promise dramatic results, but many don't deliver. A Cleveland Clinic dermatologist explains what to look for instead.
6: Cleveland Clinic dermatologist G. Sharana Ranasinghe says biotin supplements do not improve hair growth in people with a balanced diet.
7: When we look at the scientific literature, patients who took biotin versus patients who did not, there was no statistical significant difference in hair regrowth.
6: She recommends topical minoxidil, which has been FDA approved for both men and women, and says experiencing hair loss should be a diagnosis before trying the supplements. Anthony Lucero, USA Radio News.
1: Florida Governor Ron DeSantis denied any wrongdoing.
3: This after a grand jury in Leon County reportedly found his administration misappropriated Hope, Florida taxpayer funds.
8: The only crime that was apparent was whoever leaked the grand jury report.
3: The report says the administration inappropriately diverted $10 million from a Medicaid settlement into a state charity to fund political activities. The report shows there wasn't enough evidence to charge anyone criminally. John Summers, USA Radio News.
1: The FDA has approved Lisreya, the first oral drug specifically indicated to treat dermatomyositis in adults. The agency says the approval provides a new treatment option for patients with the rare autoimmune disease. I'm Jim Rinaldi, USA Radio News.
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13: The verdict was guilty. Case closed. The end. 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

0: USA Radio News, I'm Jim Rinaldi. A federal judge in Manhattan Friday again rejected President Trump's attempts to move his New York hush money felony convictions to federal court. Andrew Whitman reports.
1: Judge Alvin Hellerstein made the decision the third time he's rejected similar attempts from Trump.
0: Nashville International Airport might be renamed for Dolly Parton following the country icon's death.
2: A petition now has more than 120,000 signatures, and Tennessee Republican State Representative Todd Warner says he plans to introduce legislation for the name change in the next session. John Summers, USA Radio News.
0: Iran's security chief is denying a report that Tehran was behind a potential plot to assassinate President Trump's youngest son, Barron. Mohsen Rezaei called the report a lie. From America's News Network, USA Radio News.
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1: USA Radio News, I'm Jim Rinaldi. General Mills says it's removing artificial colors from all of its cereals. The move means brands like Lucky Charms and Trix are available without synthetic color additives.
2: General Mills also said 90% of its U.S. products have transitioned away from artificial colors, and it remains on track to complete the removal of artificial colors from all of its U.S. retail products by the end of 2027. Health and Human Services Secretary Robert F. Kennedy Jr. has pushed for the removal of artificial dyes and colors as part of his Make America Healthy Again initiative. John Summers, USA Radio News.
1: Massachusetts Representative Ayanna Pressley compares the MAGA movement to the Confederacy.
3: Massachusetts Democratic Congresswoman Ayanna Pressley is drawing attention for comparing President Trump's MAGA movement to the Confederacy. Speaking at a campaign event in Boston, Pressley said the Confederacy and white supremacy remain alive and well, even beyond Trump himself. Her comments came while campaigning for Democratic Senator Ed Markey, who faces a primary challenge from Congressman Seth Moulton. Ron Warner, USA Radio News.
1: Walmart is paying $50 million to settle federal claims it filled fake painkiller prescriptions written by corrupt doctors. The DOJ announced the agreement Friday, claiming Arkansas-based Walmart let dangerous drug orders slip through store counters for years. Federal prosecutors say local pharmacists raised red flags about suspicious prescribers running pill mills, but company managers failed to step in and cut off the supply. Under the deal, Walmart must put strict new checks on pharmacy counters across the state and the country. The company admits no wrongdoing as part of the $50 million settlement. From America's News Network, USA Radio News.
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1: The Canadian Broadcasting Corporation instructed its staff not to refer to the events of 9/11 as terrorist attacks ahead of its 25th anniversary coverage.
2: The public broadcaster said it would avoid terms such as terrorist and terrorism when describing the attacks. Instead, an internal memo directs staff to refer to them as hijackings. CBC defended the guidance, saying using phrases like terrorist attacks could undermine its ability to remain impartial. A conservative member of parliament, Rachel Thomas, slammed the leaked memo as shameful, accusing the policy of downplaying the terror attacks, bringing dishonor to victims, survivors, and first responders. John Summers, USA Radio News.
1: Two new movies are off to decent starts at the box office. Coyote vs. Acme made $1.7 million from Thursday previews, while The Dog Stars brought in $850,000. The Looney Tunes-based film is expected to make between $10 and $15 million in its debut. Meanwhile, the dystopian thriller starring Jacob Elordi and Josh Brolin is looking to make between $10 and $14 million in its first weekend. Despite the new releases, Spider-Man Brand New Day is expected to take first again, with $18 to $25 million in its fifth weekend of release.
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But those who trust in the Lord will find new strength.

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8: USA Radio News, I'm Jim Rinaldi. General Mills says it's removing artificial colors from all of its cereals. The move means brands like Lucky Charms and Trix are available without synthetic color additives.
9: General Mills also said 90% of its U.S. products have transitioned away from artificial colors, and it remains on track to complete the removal of artificial colors from all of its U.S. retail products by the end of 2027. John Summers, USA Radio News.
8: Massachusetts Representative Ayanna Pressley compares the MAGA movement to the Confederacy.
10: Speaking at a campaign event in Boston, Pressley said the Confederacy and white supremacy remain alive and well, even beyond Trump himself. Ron Warner, USA Radio News.
8: Walmart is paying $50 million to settle federal claims it filled fake painkiller prescriptions written by corrupt doctors. From America's News Network, USA Radio News.
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3: Yeah, everybody hurts sometimes, I know that's what they say. But right now it seems this loneliness won't go away. Yeah. Can anybody feel this heartache? Is anyone around? Feels like we're running round in circles, we can't catch a breath. We can't enjoy the moment when we always want what's next, yeah. Just when I can't take no more.

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1: USA Radio News, I'm Jim Rinaldi. President Trump is announcing what he calls the biggest oil deal in world history with Venezuela. In a Friday night Truth Social post, Trump says the U.S. has secured majority U.S. control of more than 65 million barrels of proven oil reserves in Venezuela at no cost to the American taxpayer. Trump goes on to say the deal more than doubles American oil reserves, greatly increases our oil supply, and will substantially lower gas prices for all Americans. Trump has expressed a positive working relationship with the Venezuelans since the U.S. military captured Venezuelan leader Nicolas Maduro on drug charges. Nashville International Airport might be renamed for Dolly Parton following the country icon's death.
2: A petition now has more than 120,000 signatures, and Tennessee Republican State Representative Todd Warner says he plans to introduce legislation for the name change in the next session. Dolly Parton passed away Tuesday at the age of 80. John Summers, USA Radio News.
1: The Congo has begun vaccinating health workers against Ebola as the country battles its worst outbreak on record. More than 5,700 cases and 2,700 deaths have been reported, with the outbreak spreading across six provinces. Health officials are racing to contain the virus before it spreads further. Iran's security chief is denying a report that Tehran was behind a potential plot to assassinate President Trump's youngest son, Barron. Mohsen Rezaei called the report a lie, days after the Secret Service confirmed it was aware of an Iranian state media video appearing to threaten Barron. From America's News Network, USA Radio News.
3: This is Denny Gillum, host of Frontlines of Freedom, here to tell you about an amazing new book, The Miracle Man, written by a good friend of mine. 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
1: That morning cup of coffee may give you a boost, but it could also be taking a toll on your teeth. A Cleveland Clinic periodontist explains why.
5: Coffee is acidic and can gradually erode tooth enamel, increasing sensitivity, discoloration, cavities, and the risk of chips or breaks.
6: Coffee is actually a great antioxidant, but it's a little bit acidic. And when foods are acidic, that can lead to dental erosion. So it can basically strip that outer layer of enamel on your teeth.
5: Cleveland Clinic periodontist Sasha Ross recommends drinking it quickly and rinsing with water afterwards, but waiting 30 to 60 minutes before you brush. Anthony Lucero, USA Radio News.
1: Reports say President Trump's Marine One helicopter had issues communicating with air traffic control for the second time this month. As it was about to take off from D.C. Thursday afternoon, its calls to air traffic controllers weren't heard, and another pilot had to step in. This happened about an hour after NTSB released new details about a similar incident earlier this month. In that case, Marine One, with Trump on board, flew within a mile of a commercial jet that had taken off from Reagan National Airport just outside of D.C. The FDA has approved Lisreya, the first oral drug specifically indicated to treat dermatomyositis in adults. The agency says the approval provides a new treatment option for patients with the rare autoimmune disease. I'm Jim Rinaldi, USA Radio News.
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0: being asked to adjust fishing practices. Consider fishing in the early morning and evening hours when water temperatures are cooler. Land the fish as soon as possible and carry a pocket thermometer to measure temperatures. If the water gets to 65 degrees, anglers should harvest fish in accordance with established regulations rather than practice catch and release. Sponsored by the Wyoming Game and Fish, the Wyoming Association of Broadcasters, and the station.
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7: USA Radio News, I'm Jim Rinaldi. President Trump is announcing what he calls the biggest oil deal in world history with Venezuela. In a Friday night Truth Social post, Trump says the U.S. has secured majority U.S. control of more than 65 million barrels of proven oil reserves in Venezuela. Nashville International Airport might be renamed for Dolly Parton following the country icon's death.
8: A petition now has more than 120,000 signatures, and Tennessee Republican State Representative Todd Warner says he plans to introduce legislation for the name change in the next session. John Summers, USA Radio News.
7: The Congo has begun vaccinating health workers against Ebola as the country battles its worst outbreak on record. From America's News Network, USA Radio News.
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1: USA Radio News, I'm Chuck Brady. The death toll from the Nepal flood has risen to over 600. Officials in the Himalayan country say over 2,500 people, including dozens of Americans and other foreigners, remain missing. President Donald Trump says the U.S. is sending aid to Nepal.
2: We've called Nepal and we've offered any help that they need. You know, we have a very good relationship with Nepal. And that was a brutal, that was mud and water as a mixture. Nobody's ever seen anything quite like that.
1: President Trump also announcing what he calls the biggest oil deal in world history with Venezuela. In a post on social media, the president says the U.S. has secured majority U.S. control of more than 65 billion barrels of proven oil reserves in Venezuela and at no cost to the American taxpayers. The president goes on to say the deal more than doubles the American oil reserves, greatly increases our oil supply, and will substantially lower gas prices for all Americans. He expressed a positive working relationship with the Venezuelans since the U.S. military captured Venezuelan leader Nicolas Maduro on drug charges. The nation's best-known and biggest retailer on the hot seat, Walmart, paying $50 million to settle federal claims it filled fake painkiller prescriptions written by corrupt doctors.
3: The Department of Justice announced the agreement Friday, claiming Bentonville-based Walmart let dangerous drug orders slip through store counters for years. Federal prosecutors say local pharmacists raised red flags about suspicious prescribers running pill mills, but company managers failed to step in and cut off the supply. Under the deal, Walmart will have to put strict new checks on pharmacy counters across the state and the country. Though as part of the $50 million settlement, Walmart admits no wrongdoing. I'm Scott Carr.
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1: All the way back to the days of Studio 54 and, of course, the hit movie Saturday Night Fever, the Big Apple has been known for dancing. And now it's getting a little easier for New Yorkers who want to cut a rug at a pub or a bistro.
5: Governor Hochul is eliminating outdated restrictions on dancing in bars and restaurants that, until now, made it more difficult for patrons to shake a leg. To highlight the new policy, Hochul released a video with Footloose star Kevin Bacon where they talk about getting rid of the red tape around dining and dancing. Now, the New York State Liquor Authority no longer requires licensed applicants to provide information about dancing on the premises. This simplifies the process of launching a new establishment, and it also gives another much-needed boost to New York's hospitality industry. In New York, I'm Liz Warner.
1: Meanwhile, in the nation's second largest city, sex huts.
6: I'd like to propose that Los Angeles consider a pilot program for free hygienic sexual relief clinics, primarily serving the homeless and unhoused.
7: Councilmember Tracy Park put out a post on social media saying it needed an immediate response.
8: In today's episode of Things That Would Only Happen in LA,
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8: No. We're not doing public sex huts.
7: It's unclear if the speaker was earnest or just making a joke. I'm Sharon Reardon.
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7: USA Radio News, I'm Chuck Brady. The death toll from the Nepal flood has now risen to over 600. Officials in the Himalayan country say over 2,500 people, including dozens of Americans and other foreigners, remain missing. President Donald Trump says the U.S. is sending aid to Nepal. The president also announced what he calls the biggest oil deal in world history with Venezuela. In a social media post, he says he has secured a majority U.S. control of more than 65 billion barrels of proven oil reserves in Venezuela, and at no cost to the American taxpayers. He expressed a positive working relationship with the Venezuelans since the U.S. military captured Venezuelan leader Nicolas Maduro on drug charges. Nation's largest retailer on the hot seat, Walmart, paying $50 million to settle federal claims it filled fake painkiller prescriptions written by corrupt doctors. America's News Network, USA Radio News.
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across a claim of its suffering I do drink, of its work I do sing. On it my savior, both bruised and crushed, showing that God is love and God is just.

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1: USA Radio News, I'm Chuck Brady. It's now been 6 months and one day since the situation in Iran began. The U.S. and Israel launched strikes on the Islamic Republic February 28th, which started a deadly conflict that also created a global economic shockwave. Maritime oil traffic throttled in the Strait of Hormuz. Iran's supreme leader was killed in the opening of the war. U.S. maintains a blockade on Iranian ports, while authorities in Tehran remain defiant. So far, the count is 18 U.S. service members killed, more than 750 wounded, according to the Pentagon. Meanwhile, a teleprompter operator for President Donald Trump is being ordered to pay a large fine because he used his knowledge of the president's speeches to make profitable bets on a betting site.
2: On Friday, the Commodity Futures Trading Commission announced Gabriel Perez must pay the more than $107,000 in profits he made by placing prediction market bets, along with a civil penalty of $65,000. The agency says Perez used material, non-public information to make trades on Kelsey. Perez had served as Trump's teleprompter operator since 2016. The White House put him on leave in July. I'm Scott Carr.
1: President Donald Trump announcing what he calls the biggest oil deal in world history with Venezuela. And in a social media post, the president said the U.S. has secured majority U.S. control of more than 65 million barrels of proven oil reserves in Venezuela, and all at no cost to the American taxpayers. He says it will greatly increase our oil supply and substantially lower gas prices for all Americans. Meanwhile, Labor Day travelers are being warned. AAA says round-trip airfare will cost about $750 on average, and gas will probably cost more, too. They say the best time to travel Labor Day is leave out on Thursday. America's News Network, USA Radio News.
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1: The country music world and Dolly Parton fans across the world mourning the loss of the superstar. AMC Theaters launching a special silver screen tribute to the country music legend following her recent passing this past week. Through September 2nd, roughly 200 locations nationwide will host two daily matinee screenings of classics like Steel Magnolias, The Best Little Whorehouse in Texas. Dolly Parton passed away at the age of 80 following a brief and private battle with cancer. To honor her legacy, Nashville International Airport may soon be renamed after the late superstar.
4: Tennessee Governor Bill Lee and Nashville International Airport are proposing to rename the airport in honor of Dolly Parton, celebrating her lasting impact on Tennessee and people around the world. Dolly's team has expressed appreciation for the support and say they are open to continuing discussions about the proposal. The honor would recognize her extraordinary music career, philanthropy, and commitment to helping others, including the nearly 200 million books provided through her Imagination Library. The Metro Nashville Airport Authority is expected to consider the proposal at a September 17th meeting. I'm Brady Hopkins.
1: NASA getting ready to launch a new telescope into space. Officials say the Nancy Grace Roman Space Telescope scheduled to launch aboard a SpaceX Falcon Heavy rocket from Kennedy Space Center tomorrow morning. I'm Chuck Brady. 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
4: USA Radio News, I'm Chuck Brady. Labor Day is coming up just a week from Monday, and travelers are being warned by the AAA you're going to pay more for just about everything. Round-trip airfare will cost about $750 per person. That's about 2% up from last year. And hotel bookings up 9% in the U.S., elsewhere 12%. AAA does have some hints for you. They say the best time to leave out is on Thursday to beat some of the traffic. President Donald Trump says you may soon pay less for gas. He's done what he calls the biggest oil deal in world history, with Venezuela posting on social media. He has secured 75 million barrels of proven oil reserves. He says it will substantially lower gas prices for all Americans. Meanwhile, a teleprompter operator for President Trump on the hot seat being ordered to pay a fine because he used his knowledge of the president's speeches to make profitable bets online. America's News Network. USA Radio News.
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5: USA Radio News, I'm Jim Rinaldi. Nigerian forces are reportedly trying to put down a coup attempt. State television in the West African nation said mutinous soldiers attacked the airport in the capital city, Niamey, early Saturday. According to Reuters, gunfire and heavy explosions could be heard overnight, and state radio and TV were briefly knocked off the air. Hours later, Niger's defense ministry claimed security forces were retaking control of the area and securing the presidential palace. The attack marked the latest threat to the current president, who seized power in a 2023 coup. Florida Governor Ron DeSantis denied any wrongdoing.
6: This, after a grand jury in Leon County reportedly found his administration misappropriated Hope, Florida taxpayer funds.
7: The only crime that was apparent was whoever leaked the grand jury report.
6: The report says the administration inappropriately diverted $10 million from a Medicaid settlement into a state charity to fund political activities. The report shows there wasn't enough evidence to charge anyone criminally. John Summers, USA Radio News.
5: Walmart is paying $50 million to settle federal claims it filled fake painkiller prescriptions written by corrupt doctors. The DOJ announced the agreement Friday, claiming Arkansas-based Walmart let dangerous drug orders slip through store counters for years. Federal prosecutors say local pharmacists raised red flags about suspicious prescribers running pill mills, but company managers failed to step in and cut off the supply. Under the deal, Walmart must put strict new checks on pharmacy counters across the state and the country. The company admits no wrongdoing as part of the $50 million settlement. From America's News Network, USA Radio News.
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9: 1 minute, your money, and here's what matters. Interest rates jumped this week. The 30-year Treasury hit its highest level since 2007, nearly 20 years. And this isn't just an American story. Borrowing costs are moving higher in Europe and Japan as well. Washington stepped in and tried to push those rates back down, and it worked for about a day. And gold noticed, and gold is up roughly 10% this month. And now here's what you and I are watching. Friday, the 28th, Federal Reserve Chairman Kevin Warsh speaks in Wyoming, less than 3 weeks before the Fed's next interest rate decision. Wall Street will be listening, so will I. I'm Alan Johnson, 40 years in finance, 28 years in precious metals.
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5: Two new movies are off to decent starts at the box office. Coyote vs. Acme made $1.7 million from Thursday previews, while The Dog Stars brought in $850,000. The Looney Tunes-based film is expected to make between $10 and $15 million in its debut. Meanwhile, the dystopian thriller starring Jacob Elordi and Josh Brolin is looking to make between $10 and $14 million in its first weekend. Despite the new releases, Spider-Man Brand New Day is expected to take first again, with $18 to $25 million in its fifth weekend of release. California Six Flags is closing its X2 roller coaster linked to two deaths and injuries. Six Flags Magic Mountain didn't cite a reason for the closure, but a recent CNN report said two people recently underwent emergency brain surgeries in a span of 6 days after riding X2. In 2022, a man collapsed after riding X2 and later died. CNN says the family sued before reaching a settlement with Six Flags. A woman died after riding X2 in 2010, and although medical experts pointed to an existing brain abnormality, the outlet reports a similar settlement was also reached.
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6: USA Radio News, I'm Jim Rinaldi. Nigerian forces are reportedly trying to put down a coup attempt. State television in the West African nation said mutinous soldiers attacked the airport in the capital city, Niamey, early Saturday. The attack marked the latest threat to the current president, who seized power in a 2023 coup. Florida Governor Ron DeSantis denied any wrongdoing.
7: This after a grand jury in Leon County reportedly found his administration misappropriated Hope, Florida taxpayer funds.
8: The only crime that was apparent was whoever leaked the grand jury report.
7: John Summers, USA Radio News.
6: Walmart is paying $50 million to settle federal claims it filled fake painkiller prescriptions written by corrupt doctors. The company admits no wrongdoing as part of the $50 million settlement. From America's News Network, USA Radio News.
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10: 1 minute, your money, and here's what matters. Interest rates jumped this week. The 30-year Treasury hit its highest level since 2007, nearly 20 years. And this isn't just an American story. Borrowing costs are moving higher in Europe and Japan as well. Washington stepped in and tried to push those rates back down, and it worked for about a day. And gold noticed, and gold is up roughly 10% this month. And now here's what you and I are watching. Friday, the 28th, Federal Reserve Chairman Kevin Warsh speaks in Wyoming, less than 3 weeks before the Fed's next interest rate decision. Wall Street will be listening, so will I. I'm Alan Johnson, 40 years in finance, 28 years in precious metals.
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1: USA Radio News, I'm Jim Rinaldi. Pete Hegseth is denying that he's considering a run for president in 2028. On Friday, NBC News reported two sources familiar with conversations said the defense secretary had been privately discussing the possibility. Hegseth responded to the article in a post, saying they told NBC it was 100% false, but that they just lie with anonymous sources. Massachusetts Representative Ayanna Pressley compares the MAGA movement to the Confederacy.
2: Massachusetts Democratic Congresswoman Ayanna Pressley is drawing attention for comparing President Trump's MAGA movement to the Confederacy. Speaking at a campaign event in Boston, Pressley said the Confederacy and white supremacy remain alive and well, even beyond Trump himself. Her comments came while campaigning for Democratic Senator Ed Markey, who faces a primary challenge from Congressman Seth Moulton. Ron Warner, USA Radio News.
1: Iran's security chief is denying a report that Tehran was behind a potential plot to assassinate President Trump's youngest son, Barron. Mohsen Rezaei called the report a lie, days after the Secret Service confirmed it was aware of an Iranian state media video appearing to threaten Barron. Reports say President Trump's Marine One helicopter had issues communicating with air traffic control for the second time this month. As it was about to take off from D.C. Thursday afternoon, its calls to air traffic controllers weren't heard, and another pilot had to step in. This happened about an hour after NTSB released new details about a similar incident earlier this month. In that case, Marine One, with Trump on board, flew within a mile of a commercial jet that had taken off from Reagan National Airport just outside of D.C. From America's News Network, USA Radio News.
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1: Dolly Parton leaves behind a musical mystery.

0: Country music legend Dolly Parton recorded a secret song that's now locked away until 2046, what would have been her 100th birthday. The song, handwritten lyrics, and a letter to the future are sealed inside a chestnut wood box at Dollywood's Dreammore Resort. Parton revealed the project in her 2021 memoir, creating one final musical surprise for future generations. Ron Warner, USA Radio News.
1: A clinical trial found the keto diet beat the Mediterranean diet for metabolic health. The trial included people with obesity, prediabetes, and fatty liver disease. Researchers found all three groups lost about 10% of their body weight, but keto reduced liver fat by 67%, compared to 45% with other diets. About half of the keto group also no longer qualified as having prediabetes after 4 to 5 months. The study was published August 27th in Cell Metabolism. I'm Jim Rinaldi, USA Radio News.
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0: 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In the name of the only Savior, Jesus Christ. Amen.
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7: USA Radio News, I'm Jim Rinaldi. A federal judge in Manhattan Friday again rejected President Trump's attempts to move his New York hush money felony convictions to federal court. Andrew Whitman reports.
8: Judge Alvin Hellerstein made the decision the third time he's rejected similar attempts from Trump.
7: Nashville International Airport might be renamed for Dolly Parton following the country icon's death.
9: A petition now has more than 120,000 signatures, and Tennessee Republican State Representative Todd Warner says he plans to introduce legislation for the name change in the next session. John Summers, USA Radio News.
7: Iran's security chief is denying a report that Tehran was behind a potential plot to assassinate President Trump's youngest son, Barron. Mohsen Rezaei called the report a lie. From America's News Network, USA Radio News.
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1: USA Radio News, I'm Jim Rinaldi. President Trump will appear at the Pentagon to mark the 25th anniversary of the attacks on September 11th, 2001, instead of visiting New York City. He's also threatening to sue the New York Times for its story claiming he's skipping the 25th anniversary 9/11 event at Ground Zero because he would not be permitted to speak. In a Truth Social post, Trump said he's been to the ceremony many times and no one speaks because he recognizes it's a solemn ceremony. Trump adds that he loves not to speak because he does it all the time. And this is a day to remember the victims and their beautiful family members. U.S. pressure is putting Iran's trade network under strain.
2: Iran is facing growing economic pressure as the Trump administration threatens sanctions against countries that continue doing business with Tehran. The United Arab Emirates has already suspended trade with Iran. China remains Iran's biggest oil customer and trading partner, but analysts say Beijing may resist U.S. pressure. Turkey, Iraq, and Pakistan also face difficult choices as they balance economic ties with Iran against relations with Washington. Ron Warner, USA Radio News.
1: Walmart is paying $50 million to settle federal claims it filled fake painkiller prescriptions written by corrupt doctors. The DOJ announced the agreement Friday, claiming Arkansas-based Walmart let dangerous drug orders slip through store counters for years. Federal prosecutors say local pharmacists raised red flags about suspicious prescribers running pill mills, but company managers failed to step in and cut off the supply. Under the deal, Walmart must put strict new checks on pharmacy counters across the state and the country. The company admits no wrongdoing as part of the $50 million settlement. From America's News Network, USA Radio News.
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1: California Six Flags is closing its X2 roller coaster linked to two deaths and injuries. Six Flags Magic Mountain didn't cite a reason for the closure, but a recent CNN report said two people recently underwent emergency brain surgeries in a span of 6 days after riding X2. In 2022, a man collapsed after riding X2 and later died. CNN says the family sued before reaching a settlement with Six Flags. A woman died after riding X2 in 2010, and although medical experts pointed to an existing brain abnormality, the outlet reports a similar settlement was also reached. Two new movies are off to decent starts at the box office. Coyote vs. Acme made $1.7 million from Thursday previews, while the Dog Stars brought in $850,000. The Looney Tunes-based film is expected to make between $10 and $15 million in its debut. Meanwhile, the dystopian thriller starring Jacob Elordi and Josh Brolin is looking to make between $10 and $14 million in its first weekend. Despite the new releases, Spider-Man Brand New Day is expected to take first again, with $18 to $25 million in its fifth weekend of release.
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7: USA Radio News, I'm Jim Rinaldi. General Mills says it's removing artificial colors from all of its cereals. The move means brands like Lucky Charms and Trix are available without synthetic color additives.
8: General Mills also said 90% of its U.S. products have transitioned away from artificial colors, and it remains on track to complete the removal of artificial colors from all of its U.S. retail products by the end of 2027. John Summers, USA Radio News.
7: Massachusetts Representative Ayanna Pressley compares the MAGA movement to the Confederacy.
9: Speaking at a campaign event in Boston, Pressley said the Confederacy and white supremacy remain alive and well, even beyond Trump himself. Ron Warner, USA Radio News.
7: Walmart is paying $50 million to settle federal claims it filled fake painkiller prescriptions written by corrupt doctors. From America's News Network, USA Radio News.
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1: USA Radio News, I'm Jim Rinaldi. President Trump is announcing what he calls the biggest oil deal in world history with Venezuela. In a Friday night Truth Social post, Trump says the U.S. has secured majority U.S. control of more than 65 million barrels of proven oil reserves in Venezuela at no cost to the American taxpayer. Trump goes on to say the deal more than doubles American oil reserves, greatly increases our oil supply, and will substantially lower gas prices for all Americans. Trump has expressed a positive working relationship with the Venezuelans since the U.S. military captured Venezuelan leader Nicolas Maduro on drug charges. Nashville International Airport might be renamed for Dolly Parton following the country icon's death.
2: A petition now has more than 120,000 signatures, and Tennessee Republican State Representative Todd Warner says he plans to introduce legislation for the name change in the next session. Dolly Parton passed away Tuesday at the age of 80. John Summers, USA Radio News.
1: The Congo has begun vaccinating health workers against Ebola as the country battles its worst outbreak on record. More than 5,700 cases and 2,700 deaths have been reported, with the outbreak spreading across six provinces. Health officials are racing to contain the virus before it spreads further. Iran's security chief is denying a report that Tehran was behind a potential plot to assassinate President Trump's youngest son, Barron. Mohsen Rezaei called the report a lie, days after the Secret Service confirmed it was aware of an Iranian state media video appearing to threaten Barron. From America's News Network, USA Radio News.
3: This is Denny Gillum, host of Frontlines of Freedom, here to tell you about an amazing new book, The Miracle Man, written by a good friend of mine. 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
1: That morning cup of coffee may give you a boost, but it could also be taking a toll on your teeth. A Cleveland Clinic periodontist explains why.
5: Coffee is acidic and can gradually erode tooth enamel, increasing sensitivity, discoloration, cavities, and the risk of chips or breaks.
6: Coffee is actually a great antioxidant, but it's a little bit acidic. And when foods are acidic, that can lead to dental erosion. So it can basically strip that outer layer of enamel on your teeth.
5: Cleveland Clinic periodontist Sasha Ross recommends drinking it quickly and rinsing with water afterwards, but waiting 30 to 60 minutes before you brush. Anthony Lucero, USA Radio News.
1: Reports say President Trump's Marine One helicopter had issues communicating with air traffic control for the second time this month. As it was about to take off from D.C. Thursday afternoon, its calls to air traffic controllers weren't heard, and another pilot had to step in. This happened about an hour after NTSB released new details about a similar incident earlier this month. In that case, Marine One, with Trump on board, flew within a mile of a commercial jet that had taken off from Reagan National Airport just outside of D.C. The FDA has approved Lisreya, the first oral drug specifically indicated to treat dermatomyositis in adults. The agency says the approval provides a new treatment option for patients with the rare autoimmune disease. I'm Jim Rinaldi, USA Radio News.
7: 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I just want to warn you, traffic is tough out there.
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7: USA Radio News, I'm Jim Rinaldi. President Trump is announcing what he calls the biggest oil deal in world history with Venezuela. In a Friday night Truth Social post, Trump says the U.S. has secured majority U.S. control of more than 65 million barrels of proven oil reserves in Venezuela. Nashville International Airport might be renamed for Dolly Parton following the country icon's death.
8: A petition now has more than 120,000 signatures, and Tennessee Republican State Representative Todd Warner says he plans to introduce legislation for the name change in the next session. John Summers, USA Radio News.
7: The Congo has begun vaccinating health workers against Ebola as the country battles its worst outbreak on record. From America's News Network, USA Radio News.
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1: USA Radio News, I'm Jim Rinaldi. Nigerian forces are reportedly trying to put down a coup attempt. State television in the West African nation said mutinous soldiers attacked the airport in the capital city, Niamey, early Saturday. According to Reuters, gunfire and heavy explosions could be heard overnight, and state radio and TV were briefly knocked off the air. Hours later, Niger's defense ministry claimed security forces were retaking control of the area and securing the presidential palace. The attack marked the latest threat to the current president, who seized power in a 2023 coup. Florida Governor Ron DeSantis denied any wrongdoing.
2: This, after a grand jury in Leon County reportedly found his administration misappropriated Hope, Florida taxpayer funds.
3: The only crime that was apparent was whoever leaked the grand jury report.
2: The report says the administration inappropriately diverted $10 million from a Medicaid settlement into a state charity to fund political activities. The report shows there wasn't enough evidence to charge anyone criminally. John Summers, USA Radio News.
1: Walmart is paying $50 million to settle federal claims it filled fake painkiller prescriptions written by corrupt doctors. The DOJ announced the agreement Friday, claiming Arkansas-based Walmart let dangerous drug orders slip through store counters for years. Federal prosecutors say local pharmacists raised red flags about suspicious prescribers running pill mills, but company managers failed to step in and cut off the supply. Under the deal, Walmart must put strict new checks on pharmacy counters across the state and the country. The company admits no wrongdoing as part of the $50 million settlement. From America's News Network, USA Radio News.
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1: Two new movies are off to decent starts at the box office. Coyote vs. Acme made $1.7 million from Thursday previews, while The Dog Stars brought in $850,000. The Looney Tunes-based film is expected to make between $10 and $15 million in its debut. Meanwhile, the dystopian thriller starring Jacob Elordi and Josh Brolin is looking to make between $10 and $14 million in its first weekend. Despite the new releases, Spider-Man Brand New Day is expected to take first again with $18 to $25 million in its fifth weekend of release. California Six Flags is closing its X2 roller coaster linked to two deaths and injuries. Six Flags Magic Mountain didn't cite a reason for the closure, but a recent CNN report said two people recently underwent emergency brain surgeries in a span of 6 days after riding X2. In 2022, a man collapsed after riding X2 and later died. CNN says the family sued before reaching a settlement with Six Flags. A woman died after riding X2 in 2010, and although medical experts pointed to an existing brain abnormality, the outlet reports a similar settlement was also reached.
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7: USA Radio News, I'm Jim Rinaldi. President Trump is announcing what he calls the biggest oil deal in world history with Venezuela. In a Friday night Truth Social post, Trump says the U.S. has secured majority U.S. control of more than

0: 5 million barrels of proven oil reserves in Venezuela. Nashville International Airport might be renamed for Dolly Parton following the country icon's death.
1: A petition now has more than 120,000 signatures, and Tennessee Republican State Representative Todd Warner says he plans to introduce legislation for the name change in the next session. John Summers, USA Radio News.
0: The Congo has begun vaccinating health workers against Ebola as the country battles its worst outbreak on record. From America's News Network, USA Radio News.
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0: Warm water temperatures in Wyoming's rivers and streams is making things tough for trout species, so anglers are being asked to adjust fishing practices. Consider fishing in the early morning and evening hours when water temperatures are cooler. Land the fish as soon as possible and carry a pocket thermometer to measure temperatures. If the water gets to 65 degrees, anglers should harvest fish in accordance with established regulations rather than practice catch and release. Sponsored by the Wyoming Game and Fish, the Wyoming Association of Broadcasters, and the station.
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1: USA Radio News, I'm Amp Harrell. The death toll from the Nepal flood has risen to over 600. Lisa Taylor has more.
2: Officials in the Himalayan country say over 2,500 people, including dozens of Americans and other foreigners, remain missing, and that the residents of an entire village that seems to have been washed away are in dire need of support. Janice Mackey Freyer reports from the flood zone.
3: An all-out race to find survivors. Rescuers carrying survivors on their backs. Hundreds were trapped here when waves destroyed a hydropower project.
2: The flood happened Wednesday when the collapse of a glacier sent a deadly wall of water through the mountain town near the Chinese border.
1: The Lindsey Clancy verdict watch continues Monday in Massachusetts. The judge dismissed the jury for the weekend after they began deliberations late Thursday.
4: Clancy admits to strangling her three young children in 2023, but pleaded not guilty to three counts of first-degree murder by reason of insanity. Prosecutors allege the killings were premeditated, while the defense says Clancy suffered a postpartum psychotic break. Jurors got the case Thursday. They may consider murder, manslaughter, or not guilty verdicts based on a lack of criminal responsibility. John Summers, USA Radio News.
1: A federal judge is blocking a Postal Service regulation that would affect mail-in ballots. Mark Mayfield explains.
5: The measure would implement a provision of President Trump's executive order regarding mail-in voting. The order allows the Postal Service to exert control over mail-in ballots in the lead-up to the midterms. A judge ruled the regulation is likely unlawful, as the federal government cannot interfere in elections without the permission of Congress. This comes a day after the same judge lifted a nationwide block on Trump's order.
1: President Trump is announcing what he calls the biggest oil deal in world history with Venezuela. In a Friday night social media post, Trump says the U.S. has secured majority U.S. control of more than 65 billion barrels of proven oil reserves in Venezuela at no cost to the American taxpayer. From America's News Network, USA Radio News.
6: This is Your Money Minute with Alan Johnson.
7: 1 minute, your money, and here's what matters. Interest rates jumped this week. The 30-year Treasury hit its highest level since 2007, nearly 20 years. And this isn't just an American story. Borrowing costs are moving higher in Europe and Japan as well. Washington stepped in and tried to push those rates back down, and it worked for about a day. And gold noticed, and gold is up roughly 10% this month. And now here's what you and I are watching. Friday, the 28th, Federal Reserve Chairman Kevin Warsh speaks in Wyoming, less than 3 weeks before the Fed's next interest rate decision. Wall Street will be listening, so will I. I'm Alan Johnson, 40 years in finance, 28 years in precious metals.
6: Your Money Minute is presented by Heritage Gold Partners. Call Alan Johnson at 833-577-4653.
1: Social media platform X, otherwise known as Twitter, says that Chinese bot accounts targeted the U.S. data center debate.
8: X says it has uncovered a suspected Chinese influence operation involving a bot network of roughly 200,000 accounts. The company says about 200 accounts were posting messages aimed at influencing the American debate over AI, energy, and data centers. Critics of data centers cite electricity costs and environmental concerns, while supporters point to jobs, investment, and America's competition with China. Ron Warner, USA Radio News.
1: If you like arcades, New Jersey is home to three of the nation's best. Larry Kofsky has more on the results of a new survey.
9: The study by the Sixt car rental company ranks Atlantic City's Lucky Snake Arcade, located in the former casino at the Showboat Hotel, at number two in the country thanks to its extensive variety of games as well as food and beverages. Silver Ball Retro Arcade on the Boardwalk in Asbury Park came in third, and Activate Games at the American Dream Mall in the Meadowlands was fourth. The survey ranked the arcades based on factors including Google reviews, unique attractions, and the number of games.
1: Fans mourning the loss of Dolly Parton have caused a surge in streams for the country star's songs. Music data source Luminate says global audio and video streams of Parton's music totaled 35 million on Tuesday. That's a 1,200% jump from the day before. I'm Amp Harrell, USA Radio News.
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7: USA Radio News, I'm Amp Harrell. The death toll from the Nepal flood has risen to over 600. Janice Mackey Freyer reports.
8: Rescuers carrying survivors on their backs. Hundreds were trapped here when waves destroyed a hydropower project.
7: Lindsay Clancy Verdict Watch continues Monday. The judge dismissed the jury for the weekend after they began deliberations late Thursday. President Trump announcing what he calls the biggest oil deal in world history with Venezuela. Trump saying the U.S. has secured majority U.S. control of more than 65 billion barrels of proven oil reserves. A federal judge blocking a postal service regulation that would affect mail-in ballots. Twitter, or X, says that Chinese bot accounts targeted the U.S. data center debate. And fans mourning the loss of Dolly Parton caused a surge in streams for her music. On Tuesday, global audio and video streams totaled 35 million, a 1,200% jump from the day before. 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
9: This is Your Money Minute with Alan Johnson.
10: 1 minute, your money, and here's what matters. Interest rates jumped this week. The 30-year Treasury hit its highest level since 2007, nearly 20 years. And this isn't just an American story. Borrowing costs are moving higher in Europe and Japan as well. Washington stepped in and tried to push those rates back down, and it worked for about a day. And gold noticed, and gold is up roughly 10% this month. And now, here's what you and I are watching. Friday, the 28th, Federal Reserve Chairman Kevin Warsh speaks in Wyoming, less than 3 weeks before the Fed's next interest rate decision. Wall Street will be listening, so will I. I'm Alan Johnson, 40 years in finance, 28 years in precious metals.
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1: USA Radio News, I'm Amp Harrell. Rescue efforts resuming in Nepal as the death toll from this week's flooding has risen to over 600. Officials in the Himalayan country say over 2,500 people remain missing and that the residents of an entire village that seems to have been washed away are in dire need of support. The flood happened Wednesday when the collapse of a glacier sent a wall of water rushing through a mountain town near the Chinese border. Nashville International Airport might be renamed for Dolly Parton following the country icon's death.
2: The petition now has more than 120,000 signatures, and Tennessee Republican State Representative Todd Warner says he plans to introduce legislation for the name change in the next session. John Summers, USA Radio News.
1: A British right-wing commentator is being held by ICE. Conservative activist Milo Yiannopoulos remains in custody at an immigration detention center in Louisiana. It's the nation's busiest hub for what's called enforcement and removal operations, and where many deportation flights are based. Yiannopoulos has been a longtime supporter of immigration enforcement in the U.S. In a post last year, he called for on-the-spot deportation for anyone who can't prove they are in the U.S. legally. Leaders of the Seneca Nation are calling for President Trump to rescind his executive order to rename Lake Ontario as Lake America. Lisa Carton reports.
3: President J. Conrad Seneca said Friday the name change violated the terms of a 1794 treaty between Native Americans and the U.S. government. He called the move irresponsible in a statement, noting the original treaty was signed by President George Washington to establish a commitment to peace. Canadian Prime Minister Mark Carney and New York Governor Kathy Hochul also condemned the renaming effort.
1: President Trump is announcing what he calls the biggest oil deal in world history with Venezuela. In a Friday night social media post, Trump says the U.S. has secured majority U.S. control of more than 65 billion barrels of proven oil reserves in Venezuela at no cost to the American taxpayer. From America's News Network, USA Radio News.
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1: A 65-year-old California woman proving you're never too old to keep skating, and now she's officially in the record books.
6: Judy Oyama is the world's oldest competitive female skateboarder at age 65.
7: As long as they're physically able, there's no reason not to be skating.
6: She's been skating since 1973, competing since 1975, and says staying fit has helped her recover from some serious falls and continue competing. Anthony Lucero, USA Radio News.
1: President Trump will not be at the 25th anniversary ceremony of the 9/11 attacks in Manhattan. Andrew Whitman reporting.
8: The New York Times getting that from four sources Thursday night. They say Trump will speak instead at an event at the Pentagon. The 9/11 memorial, which oversees events at Ground Zero, has banned speeches since 2012. The paper reports Trump will leave for his golf course in Ireland the next day, and flight logistics also played a part in the decision. Former Presidents Bill Clinton, George W. Bush, and Barack Obama are expected to be in Manhattan on 9/11.
1: Trump threatening to sue the New York Times for its story claiming he's skipping the annual 9/11 event because he would not be permitted to speak. In a social media post, Trump said he's been to the ceremony many times and no one speaks because he recognizes it's a solemn ceremony. Trump adds it's a day to remember the victims and their beautiful family members. Two new movies off to decent starts at the box office. Despite the new releases, Spider-Man Brand New Day expected to take first place again, up to $25 million in its fifth weekend of release. I'm Amp Harrell, USA Radio News.
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4: USA Radio News, I'm Amp Harrell. Rescue efforts resuming in Nepal as the death toll from flooding has risen to over 600, with over 2,500 people missing. Nashville International Airport might be renamed for Dolly Parton following her passing on Tuesday. Leaders of the Seneca Nation calling for President Trump to rescind an executive order to rename Lake Ontario as Lake America. Here's Lisa Carton.
5: President J. Conrad Seneca said Friday the name change violated the terms of a 1794 treaty signed by President George Washington to establish a commitment to peace.
4: President Trump will speak at the Pentagon instead of attending the 25th anniversary ceremonies of the 9/11 attacks in Manhattan. Trump is threatening to sue the New York Times for a story claiming he's skipping the event because he wouldn't be permitted to speak. And the new Spider-Man movie expected to take first place again at the box office, up to $25 million this weekend in its fifth weekend of release. From America's News Network, USA Radio News.
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1: 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The death toll from the Nepal flood has risen to over 600. Lisa Taylor has more.
2: Officials in the Himalayan country say over 2,500 people, including dozens of Americans and other foreigners, remain missing, and that the residents of an entire village that seems to have been washed